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last time you had a Happy Meal from McDonald's? Now, you might get them for your kids all the time, and on occasion, the adult Happy Meals come along, and right now they're catering to adults with the Stranger Things Happy Meals. I don't care about your kids. Stranger Things was made for us. So it would be an interesting surprise, though, if you got a Happy Meal and there was a can of beer in it, right? Well, one woman in Tampa tried to hide her beer in a Happy Meal. I mean, really, it was kind of genius, but she was driving so poorly, she got pulled over on a suspicion of DUI. And when they were searching the car, they picked up a Happy Meal box, and by God, there was more than chicken nuggets and french fries in there. There was a beer, and of course, she failed her field sobriety test and went straight to jail, where there are no Happy Meals or beer.

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I'm starting to think that Sleep Theory is like the hardest working band out there right now. They have been on the road nonstop, and coming up on the 1st of August, they'll be at the Admiral in Omaha. Words Are Worthless. 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

The Tulip Time Festival in Pella kicked off today. It should be a good weekend to go check things out. And, you know, the small town of Pella sees hundreds of thousands of visitors because the flowers are so gorgeous. There's lots to do. So while blooms did kind of come a little bit early, they say they'll still find a lot of beds still looking beautiful. So search them out, enjoy it, and just, you know, hang out and enjoy your time in Pella.

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Thanks from Shinedown. It's Safe and Sound on Laser 103.3. And Monday night, whether you watch American Idol or not, you might want to tune in because Shinedown is going to be performing as part of the grand finale. It's live at 7 p.m. on ABC, Disney Plus, / Hulu, all of that stuff. Also, just as a fair warning, Motley Crue will also be performing or lip syncing. I haven't decided what's going to happen yet.

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1: What's up? This is Taylor Momsen from The Pretty Reckless. This is our new song, When I Wake Up, from our upcoming album, Dear God.

Did you watch episode 6 of The Boys last night? I found myself literally out loud scaring the animals, yelling, WTF, what are you doing at the television? Now you gotta wait till next week. Oh, it's such a good series. It's going to be such a bummer when it comes to an end. And I really hope that the rumors of a prequel with Soldier Boy come true.

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0: Squeegee on, King. 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

It's amazing to think that it's almost high school graduation time with, the first high school graduation for All Points Academy coming on May 16th. And then you've got, like, basically May 22nd, 23rd, 24th is all of the graduations. So congratulations to the class of 2026. To those of you that are going to the graduation, don't walk into the ceremony with a big giant bundle of congratulatory balloons, because somewhere behind you is someone short or someone's grandma that won't be able to see over your balloons. Leave those things in the car.

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back to my coffin. The latest from Dayseeker on Laser 103.3. You can take mom to go see them. They are in town Sunday night. And yes, Sunday is Mother's Day, so don't forget about that. At least a card, maybe some flowers, maybe make mom breakfast, clean the house, take her to a concert.

There's a video going viral right now from a church in Chicago, which is where, you know, Pope Leo is originally from. And apparently he called his bank the other day to try and change his phone number and his address because, you know, he lives at the Vatican now. And the woman asked all of the security questions. He answered all of the security questions. And then she says, "I'm sorry, but you have to come in to sign some paperwork." And he tried to explain to her, but I'm Pope Leo and I lived at the Vatican. She hung up on him, thinking that he was lying. Like, if you live in Chicago and you don't know that one of your own is the Pope, oh, how wholly embarrassing.

0: 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Laser 103.3. Young Greg.
1: 2G. If you want rap, you go to Young Greg. But when you want a car, you go to Greg Young Buick GMC. What's up? It's Heather. And I'm probably driving a Greg Young vehicle right now. And they're probably listening to the Laser right now. You probably heard Car Guy Todd call in the morning. You're a Hellraiser, go where the Hellraisers shop. Greg Young. Search Greg Young Buick GMC. Cars, not rap. Although, if you've been to their website, GY Buick GMC.
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So I've had the opportunity, maybe you have too, to see Stone Temple Pilots live before, back when Scott Weiland was still alive. It was a very interesting show. It was so long ago, though, man. Have not seen Stone Temple Pilots since Jeff Gutt took over on vocals, but the band is currently out on the road with Godsmack. If you get the chance to go see that, should be a good time. I am curious to know what they sound like live.

Everything That Rocks, Laser 103.3. I am Samantha Knight. Tomorrow night, you got one more chance to win a pair of tickets to see Mammoth at Woolies. That show coming up on July 16th. And, of course, this is Wolfgang Van Halen. The man's got more talent in his little pinky than you and I smashed together. Like, the kid is so talented. So he's bringing his the end summer tour to Woolies. And Heather will have a chance for you tomorrow morning at 7:20 to win tickets right here on Laser 103.3. Mother.

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With The Boys coming to an end on Amazon Prime, what's next for Carl Urban, a.k.a. Billy Butcher? He is in the new Mortal Kombat 2 movie, which I believe opens up on Friday. There's been mixed reviews from a lot of critics, but Rotten Tomatoes gave it like a 72%. So I guess if you're a fan of the Mortal Kombat video game, you should enjoy it.

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That sounds really scary, but hopefully it still gets you where you need to be.

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1: What's up? This is Taylor Momsen from The Pretty Reckless. This is our new song, When I Wake Up, from our upcoming album, Dear God.

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Now you don't need a

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2: What is your First World Friday problem? 515-244-1033. 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Then they need to get towed. 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
4: Your KCCI Storm Team 8 forecast, looking at a high today of 77. Tomorrow, same kind of weather. So what we get today, also tomorrow. And then Sunday, dropping down a little bit to the high 60s. Right now, 47 downtown.
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3: 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She heard a commotion outside the front door. 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
2: If you're like me and you think the ability to solve a Rubik's Cube makes you awesome, a 23-year-old German YouTuber was basically like, hold my beer. I'll tell you about the record that he broke. But first, holidays to celebrate. It's National Iris Day. The flower, not the Goo Goo Dolls song, but still any excuse. 'Cause I don't think that they'd understand. Also, World Red Cross Day, commemorating the birthday of the founder of the Red Cross. And if you listen a lot, you know I'm a big proponent of blood donation. So it's a good reminder, if you are eligible and able to donate blood, I encourage you to do so. Also, National Coconut Cream Pie Day, arguably the best of the cream pies. And thankfully, the weather supports No Socks Day, which can be a bold choice in Iowa springtime, but we're good today. So if you have not yet entered the office, this is your permission to raw dog those loafers. Reminder, Sunday is Mother's Day. And double reminder, if the woman that you're dating has dogs or cats or horses or ferrets, consider whether she would also like a card. And celebrate your mom if she's still with you. I lost my mom a year ago this month, and give yours a hug for me. Mother's

0: mother.
1: And speaking of gifts, if you literally cannot figure something out and you don't want to do the classic flowers, candy, card, it's a great year to take your mom's car, wash it, fill it up with gas, and if you've got enough, grab her a gas card too. If she drives, I guarantee she'll appreciate that. In the scope of badassery, being able to solve a Rubik's Cube quickly is pretty high on the list. Skydiving could also be high on the list. A German YouTuber said, "Hold my beer." He jumped out of a plane and solved a Rubik's Cube before he pulled the parachute.
2: 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Just a few seconds later, I have to open my parachute.
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1: 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Mammoth coming to Woolies in July. Of course I have your tickets. Another chance to win in a few minutes. Going to be playing our favorite game. The answer is Heather. Hang on.
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6: 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What's up? It's Heather. And I'm probably driving a Greg Young vehicle right now. And they're probably listening to The Laser right now. You probably heard Car Guy Todd call in the morning. 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
1: I'm Kate Garner, Des Moines Traffic Control. I-80 east and westbound, the left lane is blocked by the Van Meter exit due to a crash. Assistance is on site. Otherwise, accident and incident free at this time and a speed limit trip throughout the metro. That's your Smile Power Traffic from Delta Dental of Iowa. 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

0: 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Of course I have your tickets. Just be caller 13 and know the answer.
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1: 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One thing left to do. I think you know it. What's the answer?
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1: 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You just scored a pair of tickets to see Mammoth at Woolies Thursday night, July 16th. 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
2: Yes! I am so excited. I've been trying all week.
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2: 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Are you going to be at this one, Heather?
1: 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July 16th, we've got some time there to figure it out.
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1: The KCCI Storm Team 8 forecast. High today of 77. Tomorrow, similar weather. And then Mother's Day, looking at 68 for a high. Right now, 51 downtown.
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0: complaining. First World Friday, where we complain about stuff that it doesn't really matter.
1: Because you know, America.
2: America. 515-244-1033. Laser, who's this?
3: It's Wild Wade.
2: Wade, what's your First World Friday problem?
3: So I'm in the process of building a pond so I can have my man pond again like I used to have at my old place.
2: Okay.
3: Last Sunday when I was on my second day of digging, I literally must have hit the water table or something, and I have for all week long just have a submersible pump that's been trying to pump this continually saturating water. Like every morning I wake up, there's 6 inches more of water in the bottom of my hole, and I have to still go deeper, and so now I'm hoping today after work, between today and tomorrow, I can finish it, but now I gotta keep dealing with this nonsensical water that will not stop seeping into my pond hole.
2: Normally having 6 inches or more in your hole is not a problem.
3: Would be good. Yeah, yeah. my wife's favorite is 7.5.
2: But also, how funny that you are trying to make a man-made pond and nature is trying to give you a natural pond.
3: Right? Yeah. Sprinkled a little bit yesterday, but I mean, it's been pretty dry. I mean, it's just literally, I thought for sure after a day or so, it would have kind of ran out of water just to seep.
2: Is it possible there's like an underground stream or something?
3: It's possible that there's like a spring or something.
2: Yeah.
3: You know, I mean, that is the same side of my house where my sump pump dumps out, but I have an extended tube, so it's not like the sump pump's dumping into there.
2: Right.
3: I was going to incorporate the sump pump into my pond.
2: Yeah.
3: When I get that done, just so it'll continually just flow into there, and then if it gets too much water, then I'll just still evacuate out. But
2: man, that's like the Brazilian butt lift of landscaping. Like when you have the fat sucked out of your waist and pumped into your butt, you're taking the water out of your basement and pumping it into your pond.
3: Yep.
2: I love this. I love this. Wade, you're so awesome. Thank you for calling.
3: You're very welcome. Have a great rest of your day.
2: What's your First World Friday problem? 515-244-1033. 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
8: 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And they're probably listening to the Laser right now. You probably heard Car Guy Todd call in the morning. 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

0: 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Young
1: Greg. If you want rap, you go to Young Greg. 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And they're probably listening to The Laser right now. You probably heard Car Guy Todd call in the morning. 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
6: I'm Kate Garner, Des Moines Traffic Control. 8035 eastbound on-ramp from East 14th Street is blocked by a semi. That's causing stop-and-go traffic backing up to 2nd Avenue. People make their way past. Highway 65 northbound, the right shoulder is blocked between Southeast 64th and Vandalia Road due to a stalled vehicle. Assistance is on site. Otherwise, accident and incident-free, and it is a speed limit trip on 235. That's your Smile Power traffic from Delta Dental of Iowa. 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

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Now you do what they told ya. 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

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And now you do what they told you.

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1: Because you know, America.
2: America. 515-244-1033. Laser, who's this?
3: Kevin.
2: Hey, Kevin, what's your first World Friday problem?
3: 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My horn went out on my truck.
2: 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How are you going to be passive-aggressive while driving?
3: Silently.
2: Oh, no. That's the most passive of passive aggression. Does your middle finger still work?
3: Yes.
2: Okay. Well, the official opinion of Laser is do not extend your middle finger in anger. However, I don't know what the protocol is when you don't have a horn donk.
3: I don't know.
2: Well, good luck, Kevin. Thank you for calling.
3: Not a problem. You have a great weekend, Heather.
2: You too. 515-244-1033. Phone line open for you for First World Friday from the text line. The sun's in my face when I'm driving. That's from Jake. Oh, no. We've got a sunny day, but you can't enjoy it because you're trying to drive to work. That's very first worldy. Phone line open. Text line always open. I got a video from the 515. I'm always nervous to click on your videos.
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3: Your KCCI Storm Team 8 forecast, high today 77, similar weather tomorrow, and then Mother's Day, high of 69, 55 right now downtown.
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4: Last week, I ordered an Apple TV streaming box. 2 or 3 days later, I realized

0: it's going to the wrong address, so naturally I freak out.
1: Yeah.
0: I go online to change the address. $16.99 UPS is charging me to change the address for my package.
1: Oh, no. Where is it going? Is it going, like, close by? Can you grab it from somebody else's porch?
0: No, it would just be going to my old address that I don't have access to anymore. I'm like, I'm not paying $17 to change the address.
1: Right.
0: Luckily, about half price will get it to, like, a UPS store. So now I have to go pick it up at a UPS store. But still, like, it's the principle of the thing. Why are you charging me $16, $17 to change the address on a package? Like, what is that?
1: And otherwise, I guess you would have to cancel it and reorder it and then wait longer.
0: Yeah, but by that point, by the time I realized, it was already shipped. But
1: what are you excited to watch on this Apple TV router?
0: Everything. I watch a lot of Apple TV shows, like Severance.
1: Yeah.
0: I've got a huge, like, movie library on there. I've got all the Hunger Games. I've got all the Godfather movies, all the Fast and Furious movies. I have all of that stuff. And
1: well, let me know how you like it, because I've been very tempted to do it. Thank you for calling. Laser, who's this?
2: Dana,
1: what's your first World Friday problem?
2: I made a bunch of coffee this morning, two pots, only to find out I had no creamer.
1: Oh, my God.
2: I'm pretty excited about it. We get to drink dark coffee, but
1: wait, how did you get to two whole, like, were you making them in two different coffee machines? Because normally you make a pot, drink it, and then you make a second pot.
2: Oh, no, here's what I do. I make a pot.
1: Okay.
2: And then I dump it in another pot.
1: Okay.
2: And then put another pot in.
1: Okay, this hour brought to you by pot. Of coffee.
2: Yes.
1: Do you do it that way so you can literally just have a giant big gulp container of coffee and, like, sit in your hammock and not get up?
2: Yes. And then I have a huge crash later.
1: Do you catheterize yourself so you don't have to go to the bathroom? Because that's a lot of coffee. That's a lot of diuretic caffeine that's going into you.
2: We've talked about this. I don't break the seal.
1: Oh, my God. You're superhuman, because I'm like, every 27 minutes, I'm in the bathroom.
2: Well, that's fun. You get to meet new people.
1: In the bathroom? Yeah. Don't shake their hand, though.
2: No, never.
1: Dana, thank you for calling. You're awesome.
2: Thank you, Heather. You're awesome. Have a good day.
1: Bye.
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1: 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And they're probably listening to The Laser right now. You probably heard Car Guy Todd call in the morning. 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
1: Your KCCI Storm Teammate forecast, high today of 77. Similar weather tomorrow, and then Mother's Day, high of 69. Right now, 56 downtown.
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2: If you're like me and you think the ability to solve a Rubik's Cube makes you awesome, a 23-year-old German YouTuber was basically like, hold my beer. I'll tell you about the record that he broke. But first, holidays to celebrate. It's National Iris Day. The flower, not the Goo Goo Dolls song, but still any excuse. 'Cause I don't think that they'd understand. Also, World Red Cross Day, commemorating the birthday of the founder of the Red Cross. And if you listen a lot, you know I'm a big proponent of blood donation. So it's a good reminder, if you are eligible and able to donate blood, I encourage you to do so. Also, National Coconut Cream Pie Day, arguably the best of the cream pies. And thankfully, the weather supports No Socks Day, which can be a bold choice in Iowa springtime, but we're good today. So if you have not yet entered the office, this is your permission to raw dog those loafers. Reminder, Sunday is Mother's Day. And double reminder, if the woman that you're dating has dogs or cats or horses or ferrets, consider whether she would also like a card. And celebrate your mom if she's still with you. I lost my mom a year ago this month, and give yours a hug for me. Mother!

0: mother.
1: And speaking of gifts, if you literally cannot figure something out and you don't want to do the classic flowers, candy, card, it's a great year to take your mom's car, wash it, fill it up with gas, and if you've got enough, grab her a gas card too. If she drives, I guarantee she'll appreciate that. In the scope of badassery, being able to solve a Rubik's Cube quickly is pretty high on the list. Skydiving could also be high on the list. A German YouTuber said, "Hold my beer." He jumped out of a plane and solved a Rubik's Cube before he pulled the parachute.
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3: I feel like every time I do the weather, we are 1 degree warmer. What's up? It's your KCACI Storm Team 8 forecast. High today, 77. Tomorrow, similar weather. And then Sunday, Mother's Day, 69 for a high. Right now, 58 in downtown.
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4: Good morning, Heather. It's Carissa.
3: Carissa, what's your First World Friday problem?
4: I went and looked in my closet because we're going to the Ren Fair tomorrow.
3: Ooh.
4: And I wanted to pull out my old outfit that I used to wear to the Ren Fair for Pirates and Wenches weekend, and I realized that was before I had my second child, and my chest is not going to fit in that custom steel-boned corset anymore.
3: I think it'll just look more epic now. I think that you just let that corset out a little bit. We're not supposed to solve First World Friday problems, but as a person who has shoehorned their tatas into a corset, it only makes them look better.
4: I agree, but I don't know how much of them are going to stay in anymore.
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4: That's fair.
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3: Your KCCI Storm Team 8 forecast, looking at 77 today for a high. Similar weather tomorrow, and then Mother's Day 69 with sunshine. Right now 59 in downtown Des Moines.
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The Des Moines for Iowa Beef Steakhouse sold out in record time yesterday. So that's gone. However, there's still deals to be had. 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
2: My First World Friday problem revolves around Mother's Day. Now, I consider myself to be a dog mom. I celebrate in a variety of ways. Perhaps I might stop at Molly's, get a cupcake. I might go get a manicure. The fact that I am not the mother of humans, but the mother of dogs, is the non-negotiable portion. So you'll have to suspend your disbelief in that being okay. Here's the dilemma. When does adorable become abuse? Because I just so happened to late night impulse buy some pet safe pink dog hair dye, and I'm looking at my little white dog Lily thinking, this is my Mother's Day gift, having a pink dog. Now, apparently this dog dye is safe, but once upon a time, lead paint was safe, right? And cigarettes were safe. And history is full of false confidence. So my dilemma is, am I one step away from being the woman that people whisper about at the farmer's market? Is this adorable? Or will I be basically walking around with a Lisa Frank trapper keeper? And do I have a problem with that? I don't know. I am not a natural blonde. I dye my hair, and I'm sure she wants to be like her mother. I don't know. Regardless, if it happens, there will be video, and it will be memorialized at Laser1033, Facebook, Instagram, TikTok, YouTube, wherever you social media. And by the way, happy Mother's Day. If you're not the mother of a human child, I see you.
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0: 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Feels like 63 in downtown Des Moines with sunny skies. Man, it feels good to see some sunshine. 75 the high today, 48 overnight, 78 tomorrow.
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Clutch will be in town at Bel Air Ballroom in October, and I'm hooking you up with tickets to the show. 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
8: Things have warmed up a little bit today. Got a high of 75 this afternoon with mostly sunny skies. 48 overnight, 78 tomorrow. Right now in downtown Des Moines, feels like 66. It's your KCCI Storm Team 8 forecast on Laser 103.3.
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1: Clutch tickets up for grabs. 515-244-1033. 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

You ever hear of a band changing their album title because of a movie that came out recently? It's Laser 103.3. Foo Fighters just put out a new record recently called Your Favorite Toy, but that wasn't the original title. They were going to call it For Good. But because Wicked For Good came out just a few months back, Dave Grohl decided, you know what? We don't want people getting confused with that new Wicked movie, so let's just title it something else. Turns out the line was from the title track anyway. No harm, no foul. It's Monkey Wrench.

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Diva Under Fire, their new one featuring Maria Brink of In This Moment. It's called Villainous. 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Tell you what, this summer, jam-packed with new releases. 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What are you most excited for? 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
10: Feels like 69 in downtown Des Moines. Nice. High of 75 this afternoon. 48 overnight. 78 tomorrow. Man, it feels good for some sunshine out there. It's your KCCI Storm Team 8 forecast. Keeping things moving with the 90s at noon. 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

Megadeth on the 90s at noon, presented by Mean Machine Cycles in Elkhart, where precision meets power. It's Laser 103.3, everything that rocks. You know, Megadeth, they just put out their final album. They're doing their farewell tour, all this stuff. And on that final record, they did a cover of Ride the Lightning, which, of course, Dave Mustaine wrote with Metallica years and years ago. And Dave was talking about the song recently and the feud between each other. And he said, quote, "I don't want to have a feud. I've put that to sleep so many years ago," end quote. That's funny. I feel like last year I remember him talking about how they owed him writing credits or money or whatever. I'm confused. Is there a feud or not? Either way, go listen to that new version of Ride the Lightning. Let me know what you think.

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Breaking Benjamin, they're teasing something wicked on the internet. Slacer 103.3, is it an album? Is it a single? I don't know. There's a pre-save link out there. They're also playing Welcome to Rockville this weekend, and the countdown on that pre-save link happens to end at the end of their Welcome to Rockville set. Hopefully we know more sooner rather than later. Speaking of Rockville, Guns N' Roses, they played it for the first time last night.

Everything that rocks is on Laser 103.3. Bowling for Soup, they'll be back in town Tuesday, September 22nd. Styles, he's got your hookup on tickets this afternoon. Tune in right around 3:10 and be caller 13 when he gives the cue to call for your chance to win your way in to that show. I've still yet to see Bowling for Soup. They're a bucket list band of mine, so I'm looking forward to it. And did we ever find out, did they bowl because of Soup, or were they bowling? I don't know. It's a whole thing. New one from Atreyu on the Laser. It's All for You. Oh, Daddy!

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7: We have finally hit 70 today, and the sun is shining. Feels good. It's your KCCI Storm Team 8 forecast. Downtown Des Moines will hit 75 this afternoon with partly cloudy skies. Upper 40s overnight, upper 70s tomorrow, partly cloudy as well.
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Our pals in Dayseeker, they'll be in town Sunday night. Little Mother's Day celebration at Valley Air Ballroom. Laser 103.3 is everything that rocks. That show, by the way, sold out. I've been warning you for a couple of weeks it was going to happen. If you haven't gotten your tickets, well, we'll see you next time there in town. If you got them, see you on Sunday night. It's going to be a blast.

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If you know anything about that band and their post-hardcore roots, you know that their sound has evolved a little bit over the years. Caleb was recently doing an interview talking about that. He said, quote, "I'm really doing this for myself, to be the most true depiction of myself through my art that I can give, because that's the point of Beartooth." Love that, man. And I love the direction the band is going in. Be on the lookout for more stuff from them later this year. I hear a new album is finished and on the way.

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18: Mid-70s and sun. What a gorgeous afternoon in the KCCI Storm Team 8 forecast on Laser 103.3. Overnight low of 49. Tomorrow, we might hit 80. Thank you, Mother Nature, for giving us a wonderfully great weekend in the forecast. 68 on Sunday.

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0: Squeegee on, King. 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
15: Reluctantly crouched at the starting line. 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

Back in 2005, the Foo Fighters would work on their album In Your Honor, and this song was one of the first that they composed for it, but Dave Grohl shelved it because he felt like the band could have done better in terms of songs to rights, but their manager said, no, this song needs to be on the record, pull it back out, and, well, it would become the lead single off of In Your Honor and a huge 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

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Iowa Cubs over Principal Park this weekend. Tonight's first pitch, 7:08. 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I'm Styles. 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
2: Mid-70s and sunny, the KCCI Storm Team 8 forecast on Laser 103.3. Oh, and it's so gorgeous. I hope you get out and enjoy here today and this weekend, because 79, we could top out at 80 tomorrow. Clouds there. Sunny on Sunday, 68. It's your friendly neighborhood Styles, and in two songs, my final pair of tickets to Bowling for Soup. Be listening for that cue to call.

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0: probably driving a Greg Young vehicle right now. And they're probably listening to The Laser right now. 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Greg Young. 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

The first season of HBO Max's Harry Potter series, not out till December, but already it's been renewed for a second season. They'll start filming that season, which adapts Harry Potter and the Chamber of Secrets, in the fall. Again, season one, not out till December. Laser 103.3, I'm Styles. I know there's been some controversy over some of the casting, but you know what? I'm looking forward to the show.

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2: 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Two taps later, Claire says nope to the charge and Wells Fargo is on the case. 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
8: It has been an absolutely gorgeous afternoon. I hope on your drive home you have the windows down. Mid-70s and sun in the KCCI Storm Team 8 forecast. Tomorrow we could top out at 80 with a mix of sun and clouds. Sunny on Sunday, 68.
9: I'm Tony Jones. Des Moines traffic control, not a good way to start out this afternoon's commute. We have a crash coming in. You're going to find this wreck eastbound, 8035. This is right at that east mix. Watch out for slowdowns there. As far as 8035 goes, your delays are going to start just past second. 235, for the most part, pretty decent shape right now. Back to that crash. It's going to remain pretty slow right now as you're making your way eastbound east of the east mix. Starts to break loose the further east you get. Now on US 65, we have a crash coming in on the ramp as you're trying to get onto those eastbound lanes of I-80. And that's your smile-powered traffic from Dell to Dental of Iowa. For your smile, for your health, for your community.
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13: I'm Tony Jones, Des Moines Traffic Control, working on that wreck eastbound 8035 at that east mix. It is responsible for slowdowns on 8035. They're going to stretch back towards 14th and on to 2nd. It's going to be heavy between there. Now, north and eastbounders on 235, you're running heavy, just making your way past Euclid up towards that east mix. We have a wreck on the ramp, eastbound I-80 and US 65. We're looking at some slowing westbound I-80 right around that accident scene out there. Way out on the west side, south and westbound, 8035, sluggish from Douglas to university. And that's your smile-powered traffic from Delta Dental of Iowa. For your smile, for your health, for your community.
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Remember that. Next time you're like caller 12 for a contest. 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

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I'm Styles. 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
11: If you're heading up to Pizza Pielooza in Nevada or maybe down to Principal Park for the iCubs tonight, beautiful evening on tap in the KCCI Storm Team 8 forecast. It'll be 70 by 8 o'clock. Mostly clear. Maybe a cloud or two. Tomorrow, we might hit 80. Mix of sun and clouds. Sunday, 68 and sun.
0: I'm Tony Jones, Des Moines Traffic Control. By and breaking loose right now all over the metro. We are still seeing a little bit of slowing south and westbound, 8035. Coming up on Hickman, making your way down towards University. Now, as far as 235 goes, wide open past Euclid. It's also a little bit crowded right now. North and eastbound, 8035. This is near 14th. And that's your smile-powered traffic from Delta Dental of Iowa. For your smile, for your health, for your community.
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Earlier in the week, it was May the 4th be with you, then Revenge of the 5th. Today, the 8th of May, which makes it Motorhead Day. Get it? 8th of May, like the

Shot down safe and sound on the laser. It's Styles. How do you feel about your mom? You think she's cool? Well, Mother's Day on Sunday, and according to a survey, 70% say their mom is, in fact, a cool mom. But what makes a cool mom? 62% say that she's open and honest. No topic is off limits. 50% say she bends the rules just a little for you. And 52% say, well, she's got great taste and style.

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18: 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That's great news as you're out and about. 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That project's going to be ongoing until the end of October. Another work area to be aware of is 13th and Euclid. 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

How often you text your mom? Mother's Day is Sunday. Laser 103.3. It's Styles. YouGov poll found that 20% of people talk to their mom every day, another 20% about every week. And at the other extreme, and a small group stretches that out, 2% go 6 months or more between calls. Dear old mom.

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The forecast looking beautiful wherever you go. 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Download it in your favorite app store. Take everything that rocks everywhere you go. It is Styles going into the weekend as we do every Friday at this time. Let's get a little with Waylon.

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2: 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Don't just hear about it. Be there when it goes down.
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2: 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What's up? 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And I'm probably driving a Greg Young vehicle right now. And they're probably listening to the laser right now. You probably heard Car Guy Todd call in the morning. 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Search Greg Young Buick GMC. 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Although, if you've been to their website, GY Buick GMC. 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

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Happy freaking Friday. Happy weekend. Don't forget, Sunday is Mother's Day. 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

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If not, well, you're going to have to wait until Monday. All right. 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

Five Finger Death Punch earlier this week announced dates for their 20th anniversary U.S. tour. Kicks off in July in New Jersey. Kind of scanning through it, it looks like maybe St. Louis, Missouri, Kansas City, Missouri. Those are going to be your two closest dates.

god, oh my god, oh my god. I'm so excited about this next song that I get to play for you. I love that we play new rock before anybody else here at Laser 103.3. And I love that I get to play a band where the bass player is John Wick. No kidding. Yes, Keanu Reeves has a band called Dogstar. You ready to get a taste of it? It's called All In Now. 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
2: 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The OG done by Elton John in 1973. Covered by not only Nickelback, but there's also versions out there from Wasp, The Who, and Fall Out Boy for you to go check out. 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